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0: I call you one Saturday afternoon. 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Are you married?
1: Girl, you gotta tell me.

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1: 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I think it's...
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Remember those loving fools, Romeo and Juliet? 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They couldn't visualize. 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

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We're gonna be too busy being in love. Because this is the real thing. We found a groove. We move each other. We turn each other on. And this could last forever. All we need to do is give some kind of sign. Yes, love. And from then on, baby, it's easy. 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

0: Somebody that girl do you like that? I don't know. Man, I seen times when you worked 8 hard hours on the job.
1: Sure did.
0: And you didn't do nothing to bring your check home to her.
1: Hey man, maybe that was his rib. Or maybe she had a Love Jones for the cat, I don't know. Dig but it. You know Slick had the same problem, didn't you Slick?
2: Dig it, it even happened to me. Me of all people. Life is funny.
1: Yeah.
2: Love is funny. It can play stupid games on ya. Still I watch out for the tricky game. But nevertheless, I'm still a man. I know I am.
3: 10,000 times I've tried. Lord knows I've really tried. And all I can say is
4: you really love me.

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And I'm sorry about the fact that we're not together anymore, because that's not the way I planned, you know. I had planned on just being you and me. And to make a long story short, it hurt me when I left you.

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But you know now, when I sit down and think about it, I must have been a downright fool just let you slip away from me like that. It's not the way I had planned.

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But I can correct it. It might take a whole lot of doing, really, to be left up to you.

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But most of all, she's true. 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It's just part of our romance. But the biggest part is just to be true to each other. And true love will never die.

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There's gonna be no river deep enough, baby, that I can't swim.

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For instance, I got to rush on now. I fell in love with this little girl in Spanish Harlem, Lupe. I hit on Lupe and I hit on Lupe. 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Yeah, you can call her Groupie Lupe if you want to. Anyway, as long as things were mellow, look out, horn, look out. As long as she was mellow, I mean, as long as I was mellow, and money was mellow, she was mellow. In other words, I had to have money to be mellow. You know, fame at least. Now that's why I wrote this song. Now here it comes, baby. Is it me? So you're baby. Or is it my bright light? Or so not so silly. Is it love that's a more baby? Or is it my starlight? Bless me, Father. Is it me? Baby, or is it my starlight? Is it love? Or is it my bright light? When I was down, girl, you didn't have time. When things looked up, you were suddenly mine. Well, love had me blind, so I let you in. So I'm asking you now, girl, what I should have asked then. Is it me, baby? Or is it my bright light? Is it love, baby? Or is it my

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I was told love is understanding, truth, and peace of mind, satisfaction of soul, and sometimes just being kind. Until by a hermit, I was told. He said, son, there's no one born of woman can tell you from self. You must go out into the world and find out for yourself.

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And where there is truth, there is love. 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So I'm going to tell you.

to tell you how the guys really feel about you. 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But you know, I don't think that's right. Because when I tell my woman how much I love and how much I really need her, you wouldn't believe the rewards. So here goes, I want to let you hear how I tell my woman how much I really appreciate her. I say something like this.

Bronco Nation, good morning, KSCU 103.3. That's right, Glenn Coco back in studio with you. Happy Wednesday to you out there. How are you guys doing today? I know you guys have been hitting up my Instagram a little bit, sending me pictures throughout your summer vacation. I see some of you are out in the Caribbean. I see some of you are in Rome. I love it. I thank you all again for tuning in to me. It's going to be a great day. Me with the Midday Mashup. We got some of your favorites going on. Also, some big news out there. I believe we are going to be moving college night coming up. So stay tuned. We haven't picked a new venue yet. So stay tuned. If you want more information, you can DM me on the Instagram. Follow me. Make sure you are paying attention at DJ_Glenn_Coco. But new things are developing. Love to be with you. Love to hear it. Love to see it. Let me know what's going on. Follow me. Give me a like. Give me a share. Let's kick things off with some Beyonce this afternoon. 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

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Broncos, how you doing out there? I know it is hot. You guys sitting in the sun and relaxing? How's the beach? You know, let me know. I know you guys have just messaged me on Instagram. A bunch of you just messaged me. Keep it going. I love to see the foot traffic. Shout out to all the people out there. Shout out to all you all the listeners. It's great to have you all here listening. 103.3 DJ Glenn Coco, KSCU.

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The big topic of today, I believe, is the World Cup. As you know, this after today's game, we do go down to the finals. Who do you got today? I know people are asking me on Instagram, who's your team? Who is it? Who you got? Let me know on Instagram, @DJ_Glenn_Coco. 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

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Hey, DJ Glenn Coco once again in studio with the Midday Mashup. 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Once again, Midday Mashup, me, myself, DJ Glenn Coco, hanging out with you for just a little bit longer here. I'm going to get out of here and go watch that World Cup game. Let me know where you're watching it at. Also, if you want to catch me out live this weekend, you can catch me. I'll be at the G in Milpitas. That's right, the G in Milpitas. That starts Friday night at 10 o'clock. Love to see you. 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

103.3 KSCU. Hey, DJ Glenn Coco, midday mashup. That is my time today. I will be seeing you all next week. I'm headed out of here to go catch that World Cup game. Argentina and England should be a good game. Where are you watching it at? You know, I believe I want to give a couple quick shout outs. You know, Alhambra Irish House, that's a great place to go see it. You can go to Fibber McGee's in Sunnyvale. There's Stevens Green in Mountain View. Molly McGee's, I want to give a quick shout out to them. Also, you know, a couple other quick places. Go catch it at the G. Go catch it downtown San Jose. I believe there's a couple watch parties, maybe at the Brit, things like that. Go catch it somewhere. Go gather with some friends. Get some beer in you. Have a great Wednesday. I'll be seeing you all next week. Same time, same place. I will catch you all later. All right, guys. Peace out. Take care.

Won't tell you a story about a woman I know. I come loving, steal the show. She ain't exactly pretty, ain't exactly small. 4239 56. You can say.

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1: I'm malicious, mean, and scary. 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

0: I've been digging on your vibes lately. 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And I'm hip to all that Gemini material laying around. And I ain't no Gemini.
1: 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And here in the studio with me is Grimace.
2: Hello.
1: Hi. That's like a dramatic pause.
2: I know. I'm like, I should just sit and be quiet completely and see what happens. Like, how would you react if I didn't say a word then? Like, what point would you like be like, huh, did he like Mitch McConnell on me?
1: Oh, gosh. Oh, my gosh. Oh, boy. How have you been?
2: Busy, it feels like.
1: You have been busy.
2: I have been unusually busy.
1: You have.
2: Yeah.
1: For those of you that don't know, which might be a lot of you.
2: literally everybody on the planet except for 10.
1: Grimace has launched an Instagram series that's kind of like a walk down memory lane of some like musical artifacts, videos, stories that he's kind of picked up along the way of his life, and it's really quite interesting.
2: I think so.
1: Yeah.
2: Because, yeah, today is officially what would have been a buddy of mine, a former KSU DJ back in the 90s, early 90s, Keith Craik, his birthday. He would have been 55, except he died in 2001. So back in 2008, I started a podcast, and I said, you know, it'd be great to, I should a little honor Keith with that one, and just start it on his birthday, celebrate his life instead of his death, right?
1: Yeah.
2: So 18 years ago, that's when that was, and I made, like, 32 episodes, so 32 hours of music in that podcast, and then it kind of like fell by the wayside because I came back to KSU and was DJing again. So, and I always felt like I was an absentee father, so I reached out to my unborn, my abandoned child of a podcast and brought it back. So on its 18th birthday today, it has been relaunched. So if you want to check out on Instagram, have you heard this? HAVEYOUHEARDTHIS. Then that's where the home is going to be for now. It's that one to start, the Glitched Mix. And then I'm also going to finally do the other podcasts that we've talked about over the years where me and somebody else collaborate and talk about things. Mm-hmm. So the Glitched Mix never has talking, never will. But the other one, that one will have talking. Mm-hmm. And it should be a lot of fun. So
1: yeah, a little bit more interactive.
2: Like, yeah, that copy of Lilliput that I have, like 480 Records Lilliput book.
1: Mm-hmm.
2: It's crazy. I think 2,000 people have viewed that post now. I think my record previously for views on a post is like 25.
1: That's awesome.
2: So yeah, and then, yeah.
1: It's
2: a lot of damn work getting ready because all 32 episodes all had to have the artwork resized and captions written and things done and stuff. So it's like, oof. But I caught up. I finished on time. So woohoo.
1: So there's the podcast and there's also the Instagram account. So if you're a fan of music and interesting musical trivia, give Grimace a follow at Grimace KSCU or at Have You Heard This, and you can follow along on the journey.
2: Woo! So much fun.
1: Yeah. We also were busy with Lost and Found last week, which was so much fun.
2: Absolutely.
1: Yeah. You had a great set.
2: Did I?
1: Yeah. I really liked
2: it. It's kind of funny because I was trying to clear out the pipes, like I said. We kept bringing things, and so I kind of had to squeeze some things in. So, yeah, I wasn't 100% sold on it. I like it quite a lot. I've listened to it a bunch of times since then because I love to listen to my own mixes. If anybody knows me, anything about me, they know I like my own mixes very much. Like, I'm literally a target of audience of one when I make them.
1: No, so. That's not true. We all love it.
2: But I'm the one that's made for, so.
1: I would
2: love to listen to that 1,000 times in a row.
1: Mm-hmm.
2: That actually is the fun part about the Grimace KSU Instagram account. Mm-hmm. Is I post all the Lost and Found mixes each week.
1: Yeah.
2: Or every time we do it. So I guess there's 4 of them up there. And they're part of the Grimace KSU podcast, which is just my old radio show.
1: Yeah.
2: In podcast form.
1: Yeah. So, you know, we've talked about this many, many times, but Grimace has a very storied career here at KSU. And so there's a lot of gems, both, you know, to listen to and to look at. So definitely give him a follow. Grimace and I are also working on a Instagram account for the Pop Heard Around the World. We haven't quite gotten to it yet, but the intention is there. And so we'll announce that once it comes out.
2: I remember that there's actually a very specific KSU post I made yesterday, right? Or yeah. the Blonde Redhead concert when Blonde Redhead played down here in the KSU studios back in 1995. Mm-hmm. So I took the tape of that and I uploaded it yesterday.
1: So cool.
2: So it's also available as a download put up on my Dropbox. So that one, if you don't even want to bother looking at Instagram, if you just want to go to grimacekasu.com/blonderedhead, it'll take you right to the Dropbox and you can download
1: the... Wow, we have a lot of call to actions today, don't we? But...
2: I'm like, do it, everybody.
1: It's a lot.
2: I'm all motivated
1: now. It's all
2: now.
1: Very, very, very good stuff. Simplify, at grimacekasu or at have you heard this, you can go there, find all the goodness. And yeah. I think that's about it. Maybe we'll get to some music now. The first band that we're going to play, she was born Lily Marlene Premilovich in Detroit, but moved to Hull in England at the age of 13, and later became one of the great oddball stars of the UK new wave scene. She's best known for her hit Lucky Number. This is I Think We're Alone Now, by Lena Levitch. Enjoy.

0: 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And you just heard Our Lips Are Sealed by Funboy 3, who were formed in Coventry in England out of the remnants of Two Tone Legends, The Specials. The song was co-written by frontman Terry Hall and the Go-Go's guitarist Jane Wieldland. The Go-Go's first cut it, but then... I don't know. This Funboy 3's version is like a little darker and weirder.
1: Yes.
0: It's cool. I like it. Before that was When You Are Mine by Cyndi Lauper, originally by Prince. Cyndi Lauper hails from Queens in New York City. And fun fact, Prince actually reportedly called Cyndi Lauper's cover version of his favorite. It's his favorite cover that anyone has ever done of his songs. Is what it is. So that's kind of high praise.
1: Mm-hmm.
0: Before that was Over You by Roxy Music, who were formed in London in 1970 by Brian Ferry. I was going to say Brian Perry, different Brian. Becoming one of the, I don't know, they were just like one of the defining like glam rock bands around. And Over You is off of 1980s Flesh and Blood. And then at the top of the set, we played I Think We're Alone Now by Lana Lovitch, which is another cover, but a good one.
1: A banger of
0: yeah.
1: a cover.
0: Banger of a cover, mate. Don't do that, Zena. Yeah, so we last week we were doing Lost and Found. We were filling in for our friends Rich and Crystal. This is our month three now, is that right? Our third
1: Four.
0: Time?
1: It depends. Oh, this one was third.
0: Yeah. Mm-hmm.
1: Yeah, we have two more to go.
0: Yeah, so it's been really fun. It's been really fun just kind of like digging through stuff and playing some things that I've played here before on the show, but then just, you know, different things that we haven't played. So that's been really, really cool to just experiment with mixing and matching. And yeah, I don't know. It's just been a good learning experience for me. How about you? How have you enjoyed it?
1: It's been fun. An opportunity to like dust off some of the old like singles that I haven't touched in years.
0: Yeah.
1: You know, because I tend to favor digital most of the time anyways because mm-hmm. I'm lazy.
0: Yeah.
1: And you don't have to pull a record off the shelf to play it digitally. So
0: mm-hmm.
1: So there's a lot of different versions on 7-inches than there were on the albums. And there's just slight variants and things. And just so it's been interesting to be able to explore some of the stuff that I never bothered to either get on CD or that isn't online anywhere where I can, you know, grab it, buy it, whatever. So I've been having fun digging back into some things that are forgotten favorites, we'll call them.
0: Mm-hmm.
1: Lost treasures.
0: Yeah. Yeah, mine's been kind of a mixed bag, too. It's like some stuff I've played fairly recently because we've been doing the show, but then some of the stuff I just haven't played. Some of it's also new, so I definitely haven't played it. So it's just been really, really fun to do this. Like, I'm enjoying that, like, we're regularly playing out and kind of rediscovering what hits and, you know, all that stuff. So it's been cool.
1: Toots.
0: Yeah. So maybe we'll get to some more music. The next band that we're going to play formed in a Glasgow suburbs in the 1970s, in the late 1970s. Frontman Edwin Collins is also the co-founder of the label Postcard Records. The label's name came from a box of old shellac postcard records the two of him and his bandmate dug up at Paddy's Market at the local flea market there. This is Felicity by Orange Juice. Enjoy.

0: 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And you just heard a beautiful cover of the Connie Francis song, Where the Boys Are by the Czars. They were an indie band formed in Denver in 1994, fronted by the singular and heartbreaking voice of John Grant. I love his voice so much. I feel like I always say that on this show, but it just sends chills, you know?
1: It's pretty special.

0: star. He had Chris Bell and he had Alex Chilton.
1: Yeah.
0: And Chris Bell, same thing. He was gay. It wasn't as accepted, yeah, whatever. And just like, but then what Chris Bell was recording outside of Big Star was so, so good.
1: Yeah.
0: And it's bonkers because it wasn't until he died in like 78, suicide, I think. And it wasn't until like 1992 when anything more than, like, the song You and Your Sister came out as a 7-inch single.
1: Mm-hmm.
0: Pretty much it. I think maybe I Am the Cosmos might have come out as well.
1: I was going to say, yeah.
0: Yeah. And then, but that was it. So it wasn't until 92. And then all of a sudden, Rykodisc came out with like a collection of all of his recordings that, mm-hmm, had never been released. Mm-hmm. And it's like the most staggering thing. And so, yeah, it's like John Grant has a very similar feel. And so it's like, I kind of just made me so happy that, like, you know, we didn't have the same, you know, tragic ending that Chris Bell had.
1: Yeah.
0: Like John Grant gets to have that happy ending.
1: Yeah.
0: You know, where it's like just, it's just fantastic, and I love it every second of it.
1: Yeah.
0: Like, and every moment of his success, I'm super excited for him.
1: Same. And if all he ever did was that record, The Queen of Denmark,
0: right,
1: that would be in itself a career, because that record is so incredible. I can't tell you how beautiful and perfect it is. If you haven't heard The Queen of Denmark by John Grant, definitely pick it up. Definitely worth your while. But that record is so influential too. You know, he joined CMAT on that duet that they did, Where Are Your Kids Tonight? And when she was introducing him, because he came out, they did like a BBC special thing together, and he came out on stage and performed it with her, and they did this lovely, like, slow rendition of it. And, you know, she said, like, this is, I was obsessed with this guy, you know, I was obsessed with that record. And so to then also, like, kind of come full circle on the Irish thing, you know, Sinead O'Connor also covered The Queen of Denmark. So it just, it's so special, that record. And he's so special. Like, he needs to be protected at all costs.
0: Right.
1: So, and I loved that Simon shared that very, like, vulnerable story,
0: right,
1: you know, so incredible.
0: Yeah. Simon's going to be back in town for the Cocktail Fest.
1: That's
0: next
1: right.
0: Next month.
1: Mm-hmm.
0: And I was planning to go and get a selfie with him in the same house that I got a selfie with Elizabeth Fraser in. And only it sold out.
1: Oh, damn it. No.
0: So I'm like, okay, maybe I can reach out to somebody since I'm basically claiming responsibility for him being there anyways. Did you see my Instagram post with Elizabeth Fraser? How I actually describe. Yeah, I told the story about how I got there and got the selfie with Elizabeth and stuff. And it was the house and basically me inviting the guy from Dancing Ghosts, the Cocktail Fest guy, to the house for the after party for Massive Attack. That's
1: uh-huh.
0: how he met the guy who owns the house.
1: Oh,
0: and
1: that's
0: they became
1: right.
0: friends.
1: I did see
0: and then,
1: that
0: yeah,
1: one.
0: So it's
1: uh-huh.
0: like,
1: you
0: so
1: told
0: yeah,
1: the
0: so
1: whole
0: then,
1: story.
0: Yeah, I was, 2,200 characters is a really, really hard limit for me, apparently, on Instagram.
1: No,
0: that's
1: I think
0: number
1: you
0: of
1: told
0: characters
1: it really
0: I'm allowed
1: well.
0: For the
1: I thought it was really.
0: It's so edited, though, because uh-huh. I had to leave out 1,000 things because I only had 2,200 characters.
1: That's so funny.
0: I need to learn how to self-edit. But
1: so Cocktail Fest is going to be in August.
0: Yeah.
1: So that should be fun.
0: Yes.
1: It sounds like the DJ set is sold out. Is that
0: no,
1: what you said?
0: It's the regular, it's only the meet and greet with Simon.
1: Oh, gotcha.
0: At the Westerfield house. The Westerfield
1: okay.
0: mansion. Which is such a bonkers house anyways. It's where Kenneth Anger filmed like some of his movies. Like Bobby Beausoleil from the Manson family used to live there. Janis Joplin used to buy her heroin there.
1: Yikes.
0: Anton LaVey had lions that lived there, and they
1: well,
0: scratched
1: a great
0: up the
1: energy
0: door.
1: In that house, I'm sure.
0: As soon as he bought it, he had a priest from every denomination come and bless the place. Like, he needed to get rid of all any potential bad spirits. No matter what your faith was, he got you covered on that
1: oh,
0: one.
1: Oh, man.
0: But yeah, it's a beautiful house. It's like a 5-story Victorian right on Alamo Square.
1: Wow.
0: And the Widow's Walk is just this staggering view of San Francisco.
1: Incredible.
0: So, yeah.
1: That's really cool. What a great story.
0: Right. Cool story, bro. Shut the hell up.
1: No. I was just going to say, you know, if you want to see that story and others, go follow at Have You Heard This, and you can see all of Grimace's, you know, fun stories and whatnot. Also in August is the SF Pop Fest at Bottom of the Hill. It goes from August 20th to August 23rd. I think that's Thursday through Sunday. And it's going to be really, really, really fun. There's a lot of great bands. Yes.
0: Do you know if that's the one where Team Dresh are playing?
1: No.
0: Okay. Because the Third Sex are playing. And I'm so excited about that. I think that Team Dresh and the Third Sex are playing on the same bill.
1: Oh.
0: I've loved the Third Sex since like the early 2000s. Mm-hmm. And just just, and I never got to see them play.

0: I'm super excited that they're going to play. But I forgot to keep looking up what date it is.
1: Yeah, I don't think they're playing that one.
0: Okay.
1: So who's Eisler playing? Set is playing Dear Nora, Janine's, which I'm super excited about.
0: The J9s.
1: yeah. Kitchenette's, Pillow Fight. Those are the main ones that I kind of am excited
0: the
1: about.
0: The Eisler set sold out, though, yeah? I feel like, or maybe not.
1: I think
0: was it a different one they were playing that is sold out? Like the Oakland Weekender? Maybe they're playing that one and it's sold out.
1: Let me see. Is it sold out? Oh, the pass is available. But what about the individual? Huh, that's so weird. It's not showing up, so I'm guessing it's sold out. It only allows you to buy the four-day pass.
0: Okay.
1: So.
0: Yeah, the Eisler set are still, without question, for me, my favorite San Francisco band ever, even though they're probably more of a Berkeley band. I love them so much.
1: They're so good. They're
0: Linton
1: so strong.
0: Linton is a magician.
1: For real. For real. So good. I think that's it. All the things that we wanted to talk about.
0: I prostituted myself out and gave out Instagram handles. I have been prostituting myself out and posting on Instagram. So, yeah. Mm. So if anybody has a chance, we can go visit like Spotify and Apple Music and check out Bunk Beds Music. That was my buddy Keith Crate's band before he died. And so I still listen to those things all the time. He was spectacular. He was so talented. And this is where, you know, a lot of it was made. He was here while he created a lot of it. So,
1: yeah.
0: Yeah.
1: What would you say, like, is kind of adjacent to his music? Like, I know it was
0: Elliot Smith or the Secret Stars, but then it was also, he did really pretty like piano and strings kind of things. He did, you know, ballads and like just folky acoustic-y things, but then also like he was in industrial bands. He was in, you know, the band Sleep, right?
1: Yeah.
0: So before Sleep, they were Asbestos Death, and he was guitar player in Asbestos Death. So he did metal, you know, he did industrial. He was like all over the place, and it was just all good.
1: Yeah.
0: It just, he just had this natural gift for it. So it was a, but yeah, so he actually was part, like Jamie from Shushu, which Shushu also started down here. And so Jamie was a DJ here. And so he actually ended up finishing Keith's second album after he died. Jamie's the one that came through and put the pieces together and finished it for them. So that was really sweet. And there's actually a Shushu cover of a bunk bed song on a 7-inch. I think it was Fallen Angel that he covered. But yeah.
1: That's neat.
0: Yeah.
1: Well, rest in peace.
0: Indeed.
1: Keith.
0: Happy birthday.
1: Happy birthday. And if you guys are interested in listening to parts of his legacy, go check out Bunk Bed on Spotify or
0: Apple Music,
1: YouTube, wherever you find your music.
0: At the Glitched Mix podcast that I just relaunched. The first two episodes are all Keith's music. So it's stuff that he recorded and released, stuff that he just demoed at home and was giving out tapes of, and then his radio station IDs. Like his radio station ID from that dog is one of the best things I've ever heard in my entire life.
1: Wow.
0: It's like them all harmonizing the KSC.
1: Oh, I remember that one. You know? Yeah.
0: So like, it's so good though. Like, bro, what the hell? Like, how'd that, seriously, we were so blown away when they actually pulled that one off. Like, man, that was good. So,
1: oh my gosh.
0: Good times.
1: Well, you know, we didn't play back the song list, I don't think.
0: Oh, yeah.
1: So before The Czars was In the Flesh by Blondie, we'll do it real quick. Before that was They Don't Know by Tracy Ullman. That was a cover of a Kirstie McCall song, actually. She sings the backing vocals on that. That, hey, babe, you know that one?
0: Yeah.
1: That's her.
0: Of course.
1: And before that was All I Want by the Lightning Seeds. That song was actually covered later by Susanna Hoffs. Before that was Crash by the Primitives. Before that was Going Down to Liverpool by the Bengals, which was originally a Katrina and the Waves song. Before that was You Just Haven't Earned It Yet, Baby by Kirstie McCall, which was her cover of a song written by Morrissey and Johnny Marr of the Smiths. And then at the top of this portion of the set was Felicity by Orange Juice, which was later covered by
0: The Wedding Present.
1: Indeed. Well, we hope you've enjoyed this set. We'll leave you with the last song. This was, this band was known for their record Life in a Northern Town. The song is a cover of a Smith song, which was featured in Ferris Bueller's Day Off. This is the gorgeous cover of Please, Please, Please by the Dream Academy. Enjoy.